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0: Noah Cann, that is Doors. Good morning.
1: The percentage thingy thing.
0: It is well and truly wedding season. Just DJing at a wedding over the weekend. I've got two this weekend.
2: Whoa, it is wedding season then, yeah.
0: A lot of chat with brides. 80% of brides do what? Sorry, did I say 80? 87%.
2: Whoa, even more. Ooh,
3: what
2: okay.
3: a difference.
0: 87% of brides do what?
3: Have second thoughts.
0: No. My mind went...
2: I know, me too.
0: Went mad there. I really thought you were saying something else. No, they don't have second thoughts, thankfully. Maybe some do, but not 87%. I would be out of a job.
2: They have a hen do.
0: Very good. Yeah, I like that. Good guess. Yeah.
3: They believe the person they're marrying may not be... No. No, that's too negative.
2: Okay.
0: No. Wrong. They believe that the person they marry would be the love of their life. And the 13% are doing it for money.
2: What?
0: No.
2: What are these answers? Come
0: on. I don't know. 87% of brides do what?
2: Cut their wedding cake.
0: Ah, you see, Amy's thinking this morning.
3: Cry on the morning of their wedding.
2: Tears are all horrible.
0: Could be happy tears.
3: Could be happy tears.
0: Could be. Not the right answer. What are we saying? Maybe we have a few brides-to-be listening to the show today.
3: I know.
0: Go.
3: 87% of brides invite people to their wedding they don't actually want to invite, but they feel they have to.
0: Very good, yeah. Well, again, it is kind of negative, but it's not a bad guess. 07702 687 001. Have a guess there on WhatsApp. 87%, a massive percentage of brides do what?
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2: Good morning. 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

0: Kingfisher, hold me down. Good morning, it's a Q-Radio Breakfast Show. We'll do our entertainment news before 8 o'clock this morning. What have you got?
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1: Good morning. The M1 is slow. That's approaching Broadway. The M2, foreshore to Nelson Street off-slip. And the West Link, that's going towards the M2 and M3. If you spot anything else this morning, you can let us know when it's safe to do so. 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

0: David Gowdy, Bibi Rexha. I'm good on the Curio Breakfast Show. Good morning, it's 8:23, boys and girls. If you've just jumped into the car on the school run, we've got some artastic passes. Child's Play on the way in a bit.
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3: Good morning. The M1 is slow going from Lagan Bridge to Broadway. The M2 foreshore to Nelson Street off slip. The West Link towards the M2, M3, and in Armagh, the Newry Road is quite slow now. 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
2: Good morning. The M1 is slow going from Lagan Bridge to Broadway. The M2 foreshore to Nelson Street off slip. The West Link towards the M2, M3. Great Victoria Street, that's towards Fisherwick Place. And in Armagh, there's heavy traffic on the Newry Road. 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
2: Good morning. Road users are advised of a two-vehicle collision on the Broadway roundabout inner lane. That's in the direction of Glen Machan Street. Traffic is coping well, but just keep that in mind. The M1 going from Lagan Bridge to Broadway. The M2 foreshore to Nelson Street off slip. The West Link towards the M2, M3 and Great Victoria Street, that's towards Fisherwick Place. 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
1: First up, Justin Trudeau is blaming boyfriend duties for missing Canada's first World Cup match. The former Canadian Prime Minister chose instead to support his girlfriend, Katy Perry, as she performed at the US opening ceremony. Meanwhile, Kim Kardashian is celebrating her boyfriend, Sir Lewis Hamilton's first Grand Prix win for Ferrari. The reality star posted a photo online of the racing driver's car speeding past his team as they cheered him on. And finally, Susan Boyle, of course, supporting Scotland over the weekend. In fact, I just loved the message of support for the Scotland team ahead of that game on the, in the early hours of Sunday morning. This was Subo.
2: This message is for you, lads. I had a dream. Now Scotland has a dream. You can do this. No Scotland, no party.
1: I just absolutely love her. And in the video, she was wearing a Scotland t-shirt under a fur coat. And of course, Scotland did begin the Group C campaign against Haiti in the early hours of yesterday morning. But yeah, brilliant stuff from Susan Boyle.
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1: All right, let me know what we'd love to hear for today's coffee break request. It's coming up right about 11:30, as close as 11:30 as I can get. Going to get on some Bewitched as my classic track this hour, and then it could be your requested song. So let me know what you'd like to hear on our WhatsApp number, which is 07702 687 001.
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0: Somebody says I look like Will Ferrell. Annie. Fred West. He's a serial killer.
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1: In about 40 minutes from now, Jordan is going to be here with a whole hour of your requested songs. So why not request a song now? I'll make sure I pass that on to Jordan before she's here at 1 o'clock so she can get ready for that All Request Lunch Hour. So between 1 and 2, it's completely up to you what she plays. So let me know a song you'd like to hear this afternoon and I will pass it on to her. So 07702 687 001. By the way, if you're a fan of Def Leppard, well, you're going to hear a couple of Def Leppard tracks. It's going to play one of their greatest hits and some new music from them as well. I'm going to be chatting to Viv Campbell, the guitarist, one of the guitarists from Def Leppard. He is going to be chatting to me in the next 10 minutes.
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1: Jordan is on the way just after news and Sport 1 o'clock with that all request lunch hour. 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

0: E.T. That's Katy Perry playing on Q Radio. We're doing that for Vicky and Garva, who is going to Dublin to see Katy Perry next week. And she said it's going to be her daughter's first concert, so she's really, really excited. Oh, have fun. That's going to be such an amazing show. Katy Perry has so many hits. I guarantee you'll know every single song she plays at that concert, and it's going to be such a good night. So have fun. I'm sure your daughter will remember it for the rest of her life. It's Jordan with you. It is Monday. This is the All Request Lunch. And this is not a complaint, just an observation. The WhatsApp is going crazy today. So many requests coming in, which I absolutely love to see. But I'm going to have to fish through them here and put together an epic playlist right through until 2 o'clock. So thanks for providing me with so much choice. Yes, right through until two. It is up to you what songs get played here on Q. 07702 687001 is the number where you can reach me. You can send me just your song selection. You can include a shout out in it. You can even get involved and send me a voice note. However you want to submit your song suggestion to me, hit me up now. The lines are open and the next track is for Jason.
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0: 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Jordan's going to put Taylor
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2: 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And here, I wish I did sing Ophelia because there'd be a few more quid in my bank account. But yes, I will do that for you shortly, as well as some Harry Styles and American Girls for Paul, who's super excited to go and see him in Wembley this Saturday. All that on the way, as well as today's showbiz news on Q.
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0: Leave Before You Love Me. That's the Jonas Brothers on Q Radio, where it is 2:15 for Monday the 15th of June today. Hello, hello. How are we all doing? Tell me this, is everyone sick today? Because I'm feeling really groggy. I've got definitely the beginnings of a wee cold or a wee flu, and everyone I say to today, they're like, I feel the exact same way. So what is going on? If you're feeling sick, you have my thoughts and prayers and sympathy, but it is Monday, so we can definitely take things a wee bit slowly. I'll tell you what totally cheered up my weekend was seeing the sun yesterday. I don't know if it was the same where you live, but seeing East Belfast and our wee sun trap of a garden, it was absolutely glorious. I mean, I was out in a vest and shorts in a sun lounger and we had a barbecue. We were meant to go to the cinema and for a burger yesterday afternoon, and as soon as we saw a peak of sunshine, my hubby was like, I'm getting that barbecue lit, because we just do not know how many of these days we have left in the summer in NI, and lo and behold, sure, it's gone again today. So I'm really, really glad that we milked a wee bit of garden time over the weekend. So two questions. Did you do the same? Did you get the barbecue lit yesterday? And are you feeling sick today? Please sympathise with me, empathise with me, and also please stay there because we're going to play our game of Connect 3 very shortly. The number to get involved with the game or to send me a wee WhatsApp is 07702 687 001. We'll have today's three songs after a classic hit from Starship next.
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0: That's referring to the past, obviously. Right here, right now, referring to the present. And then the year 3000, referring to the future. Well done to those who managed to get that correct. We have the Downies girls in first, then Jared in Belfast, the McMahon's office girls. We have Mary, Jacqueline in Derry, Londonderry, Roy, Rory, Anton in Armagh, Paul, who's in Stramillis, then another Paul, who's presumably not in Stramillis, Caelan in Canberra. We have Connor in Bangor, Melissa, David in Belfast, and final answer has just come in from Adam in Coleraine. So well done to all those mentioned. Thank you so much for playing along. That's the game off the ground for the week. And we're going to do it again every single day this week at the same time. On the way, music for you from Nelly Furtado. But first, what about that full busted song, Year 3000?
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Alicia Dixon. She needs to put out new music. Her tracks are all absolutely epic. It's Jordan with you. It is just after 3:30. That means very nearly time for today's game of What's That Noise. Go grab your kids and turn the radio up because we're giving you a chance to win a scrapyard golf after this.

0: including crazy golf, bowling, darts, crazy pools, sports simulators and arcade games. So there really is something for everyone. It's perfect for mates, dates, birthdays and work nights out, and it's indoor and all weather. So no matter what's going on with the crazy Belfast weather, rain or shine, you can have some serious fun. We would love to give you a £50 voucher to head along to Scrapyard if your child can correctly identify today's noise. Let's have a wee listen. Now, I think grown-ups are going to need to help with this one today, because I suspect with mobile phones, this noise isn't really heard as much these days. It's quite an old-fashioned thing to use in the home. But 07702 687001 is the WhatsApp number if you'd like to have a guess. Do you know what that noise is? If your child guesses correctly, they're in with the chance of winning that £50 voucher for Scrapyard. So get in touch now and very best of luck.
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0: and anxiety wraps up today's show for me. Here, thanks so much for your company this afternoon. I'm going to be back with you tomorrow from 1. But for now, leave me in the capable hands of Abe Sessa. He's back. He'll play 3-2-1 things that make you go home and get you home with the traffic jam.
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10: In the Q Radio Newsroom at 4 o'clock, I'm Sonia Butterworth. These are your top stories this afternoon. The defence in Jeffrey Donaldson's trial over historical sex offences has closed its case. The former DUP leader's barrister told Newry Crown Court a short while ago that no further evidence would be called. The 63-year-old has pleaded not guilty to 18 alleged offences. Closing submissions are expected to begin tomorrow morning. Police in West Belfast have arrested 2 men and a woman after a man was reportedly hit with a shovel and metal pole last night. A large hostile crowd had gathered by the time armed police arrived just before 10 p.m. The sentence handed to Henry Nowak's murderer has been referred to the Court of Appeal. Judges will assess whether the minimum 21-year term given to Vikram Digwa, who falsely accused his dying victim of racist abuse, is too lenient. Ahead of the G7 summit in Lake Geneva today, President Macron says the UK and France are ready to deploy a mission to the Strait of Hormuz within 2 or 3 days. The vital shipping channels due to reopen by Friday when the framework of a peace deal between the US and Iran is signed. And the Prime Minister says he will not compromise on the safety of children as he confirms a social media ban for under 16s.
11: I want this message to be heard loud and clear. I am not prepared to compromise on the safety and happiness of our children. And that is why this ban must happen, and that is why this ban will happen.
10: By early next year, young people across the UK will be blocked from platforms like TikTok, Instagram and YouTube. That's your headline news at 4. Jane's more local stories next.
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9: Police are continuing to appeal for information on witnesses following a racially motivated arson attack in Newton Ards early on Friday morning. Two cars were set on fire in Hartford Mews just before 1am. If you know anything, contact officers on 101. And DERA is reminding farmers and landowners about the need to control certain types of weeds. These include ragwort, creeping thistle, spear thistle and broad and curled leaf docks. Failure to comply can result in prosecution. Check the DERA website for more details. That's your local news. The sport is next.
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10: Well, we'll have your World Cup news in a minute, but first in tennis, Emma Raducanu has withdrawn from the Nottingham Open following her run to the final at Queen's Club. The British number one lost to Croatia's Donna Vekic yesterday in straight sets. The 23-year-old had been due to start her campaign in Nottingham tomorrow. In Gaelic, Armagh are away at Kerry and Donegal face a trip to Dublin this weekend in the third round of the All-Ireland Senior Football Championships. While in the Taoiseach Cup, there'll be a guaranteed Ulster County in the competition's final after Down were drawn against Fermanagh in the semi-finals. The winner of Saturday's clash at Croke Park will face either Offaly or Wicklow for the title. And now it's time for your World Cup roundup.
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10: Well, Manchester United's Amed Diliao scored a late winner to secure Ivory Coast a World Cup victory in their opening group game against Ecuador. Their midfielder Seko Fofana says the 1-0 win was a big result for the country.
17: It was not easy team. They play very good. They show to everyone why they didn't lose, I don't know, 70 game. But play, we are very happy and we hope to recover well and to make good next game.
10: Germany also got off to a winning start, thrashing Curacao 7-1. Sweden beat Tunisia 5-1, while Japan drew 2-0 with the Netherlands. Spain kick off today's action as they face Cape Verde from 5 o'clock. Then later, there's two late kickoffs. Belgium take on Egypt. Saudi Arabia play Uruguay. That's your news and sport here on Q Radio. I'm Sonia Butterworth. I'll have another update in an hour.
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18: Tonight, rather cloudy, some patchy light rain possible, and the low tonight will be 12 degrees. Good afternoon, it's Q Radio Drive. It's Monday, thanks to Jordan. She will return tomorrow. Here we are, and here we go. You're here.

0: one of his best, I think anyway. Neo, Up, Out, Gone. So some of your weekend wins and your three word Mondays. Bought last vape, said Heather. Good on you, Heather. You don't need those. You don't need those in your life. You do not. I think of the money you're going to save. Like, how much is a vape? Not sure, but you'll save a lot of money. Kyle in Hollywood says 80-inch TV that he hung on the wall over the weekend. Good on you. That is a big TV right there. And Lenny said 1-0 Scotland. Hello to all, including our very own Yaz. Well done, Scotland. And what a goal. John McGinn, what a goal that was. What a goal. The man's going to be a legend forever now. No matter how they do in the World Cup, and hopefully they'll get a bit further, but they really needed that win. But yeah, good on you. And one more for now. Natalie said, I turned 50. Natalie, will give you a cheer as well. Happy birthday to you. Q-Radio
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0: All right, let's get a traffic update for you. And traffic in Belfast now at the minute. It's a wee bit slow if you're leaving the city centre. That's from Broadway roundabout towards Junction 2, Stockman's Lane. Belfast road users are advised possible delays in the Broadway roundabout, and this is due to a collision actually on the roundabout. So that's what's happening there, and that's really all I've got for you for now. We'll update you again in about 20 minutes, but if you have anything, our Q Radio travel number is 90 890 110. Now, coming up, music from Niall Horan. We'll play the first things that make you go hmm of the week as well. I'm going to give you the chance to win a pair of tickets to see an incredible comedian as well. And the next song that you hear from a certain 80s movie that you've seen many, many times. This from Kenny Loggins plays next.
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0: powerhouse of a voice. She has. There's Anastasia and Left Outside Alone. Now, coming up on your very latest news now with Sonia. Then coming up after that, music from Meghan Trainor, some Olivia Rodrigo. And we got our traffic jam too.
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10: From the Q Radio newsroom at 5 o'clock, I'm Sonia Butterworth. These are your top stories this evening. The defence in Jeffrey Donaldson's trial over historical sex offences has closed its case. The former DUP leader's barrister told Newry Crown Court that no further evidence would be called. The 63-year-old has pleaded not guilty to 18 alleged offences. Closing submissions are expected to begin tomorrow morning. The Education Minister has welcomed today's announcement by the Prime Minister that the UK government intends to ban social media access for children under the age of 16. Paul Given said it is a significant step towards safeguarding our young people here in Northern Ireland. Keir Starmer is also looking at potential overnight curfews and breaks in infinite scrolling for older teenagers. By early next year, young people across the UK will be blocked from platforms like TikTok, Instagram and YouTube. An extensive search operation continues this evening for a Castle Derg woman who was reported missing from the Fermanagh area on the Friday 5th of June. 31-year-old Lindsay Rankin was last seen at 9:30 in the Castle Archdale Marina. Officers are carrying out ongoing searches and are requesting people to assist them. Ahead of the G7 summit in Lake Geneva, President Macron says UK and France are ready to deploy a mission to the Strait of Hormuz within 2 or 3 days. The vital shipping channels due to reopen by Friday when the framework of a peace deal between the US and Iran is signed. That's your headline news at 5. Jane's more local stories next.
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11: Police are continuing to appeal for information on witnesses following a racially motivated arson attack in Newtownards early on Friday morning. Two cars were set on fire in Hartford Mews just before 1 a.m. If you know anything, contact officers on 101. And DERA is reminding farmers and landowners about the need to control certain types of weeds. These include ragwort, creeping thistle, spear thistle and broad and curled leaf docks. Failure to comply can result in prosecution. Check the DERA website for more details. That's your local news. The sport is next.
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10: To tennis first, Emma Raducanu has withdrawn from the Nottingham Open following her run to the final at Queen's Club. The British number one lost to Croatia's Donna Vekic yesterday in straight sets. The 23-year-old had been due to start her campaign tomorrow. In Gaelic, Armagh away at Kerry and Donegal face a trip to Dublin this weekend in the third round of the All-Ireland Senior Football Championship. Win the Taoiseach Cup, they'll be a guaranteed Ulster County in the competition's final after Down were drawn against Fermanagh in the semi-finals. The winner of Saturday's clash at Croke Park will face Offaly or Wicklow. And Spain kick off today's action as they face Cape Verde from 5 p.m. Then later there's two late kickoffs in the World Cup as Belgium take on Egypt and Saudi Arabia play Uruguay. That's your news and sport here on Q Radio. I'm Sonia Butterworth. I'll be back at 5:30 with Haib.
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0: It's going to be mainly dry this evening. Some light rain expected, however. Low of 12 and a max temperature for Tuesday, 20.

0: Yeah, we have clarification that Gerard McVeigh was indeed singing under his breath, albeit to S Club 7 Reach. So I compare S Club 7 Reach to like cornflakes, right? Like, initially you think, I'm not so sure, I don't really want that. And then you get it, and it's good.
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0: You know what I'm trying to say? You know, like I would never ever say, oh, I would love a bowl of cornflakes or even like a bowl of cornflakes. But if I get a bowl of cornflakes, I'm like, oh, these are great. Anyway, a traffic update for you. And traffic is moving slow in the following areas in Belfast. Ormo and Ravenhill Roads, out of town towards Rosetta, Sydenham Bypass towards D Street, and the West Link towards York Street. That's all I've got for you. The traffic across the rest of Northern Ireland is moving well. The Q Radio travel number is always 90 89 0 110. We got 321 next.
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0: Paula Abdul straight up. And thanks to Donna from Oma for coming on and revealing our 3-2-1. Now, we had quite a few names on the list this evening, so let's go through as many of them as we can in 30 seconds. Anna, New York, David and Doak, Yvonne's in Derry, London Derry, Simon's still in work, Tracy's in Ardbow. Well done, there's Jason and Emma, Gareth in Belfast, Jolene in Glen Abbey, there's Charlene in Belfast, Kathy's in Pullglass, Ray Callahan, Geraldine in Macrofell, there's Ian and Mia Kitchens, Jude in Green Island, Kevin Hall, Sandrine got it correct, there's Nicola in Newry, Rachel's in Doncaster, Sharon in Donegal, Karen, you're in Scarvet, Mary got it correct, Jean's in Belfast, Peter is in Belfast as well, Alana in Dunmurray, Alan's in Bangor and Paula in Newton Abbey. Well done. Another 3-2-1 tomorrow.
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0: And I haven't heard this, but I'm pretty sure that Adele McSorley's going to get it correct.
3: Hi, Eve. Adele McSorley, Belfast. It's the 3-2-1 today, Paula Abdul. Bye.
0: I had full confidence in you, Adele, I did. Traffic's moving well. Nothing to report on the roads this evening, which is good. No, you're all good. Coming up, music from Nickelback. We'll play The Weeknd as well, a new song. And Lionel Richie, what about Dancing on the Ceiling? We'll do that next.
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0: And no traffic to tell you about, thankfully. Amy's going to be back tomorrow on The Breakfast Show with Connor and Andrew. She will keep you up to date as you make your way to wherever you got to go. Coming up, music from Emma Bunton will play, Iggy Azalea and Jennifer Hudson as well, Trouble. And we'll get a chat with Kushla and see what she's been up to too.
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0: Yep, Kushner's got the top seven at seven. Have a lovely Monday evening, whatever you get up to. You can join Georgia Taggart from 10 o'clock. I'll be back tomorrow for Q Radio Drive Tuesday, and we'll be talking telly. Yes, we will.
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13: From the Sky News Centre at 7. The Prime Minister says under-16s will be banned from social media next spring. It'll mean they're prevented from having an account on platforms including Facebook, Instagram and Snapchat, who warn the move could encourage young people to visit unregulated areas of the internet. Jessica Butcher's from social enterprise ScrollAware. She's very happy with the decision.
14: I think we have to do it. It's like anything, right? It's like seatbelts, it's like alcohol, it's like smoking. There will always be children that will have access to these things, but it's about the message that it sends and about the line in the sand that we put for parents, and they're the ones that are calling out for this.
13: A high school teacher's been found guilty of sexually abusing and murdering a 13-month-old boy. Jamie Varley had adopted Preston Davy just months before killing him in Lancashire in 2023. His partner, John McGowan Fazakerley, was convicted of allowing the baby's death. Donald Trump says the Strait of Hormuz is already partially open to shipping. Speaking on the fringes of the G7 summit in France, the US president claims the key trade route will be fully restored on Friday when the framework for peace with Iran is signed. The Court of Appeals ruled the government acted lawfully when it banned the protest group Palestine Action as a terrorist organisation. More than 100 arrests have been made in central London following today's decision, with multiple demonstrators seen being carried away by police. One of the favourites to win the World Cup have suffered a shock result in their opening match. Joe Rawson's in Boston.
15: Spain stunned the bookies' favourites to win the World Cup. The reigning European champions held to a draw by tournament debutants Cape Verde, whose goalkeeper Vizinha put in the performance of his life. Ferran Torres hit the bar when he really should have scored, and despite having 26 shots, Spain couldn't break the minnows down. Spain 0, Cape Verde 0.
13: And the Russian Shadow Fleet vessel intercepted by British troops in the English Channel yesterday has now been officially detained. It means the Smirtos can't formally leave the UK. That's the latest. I'm Imani Rana.
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12: It's going to be cloudy tonight, some light rain possible, and the overnight low dropping down to 12.
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0: 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We are counting down your top 7 at 7. Alex Moore and Fever Dreams spending Monday in at 5. Then kicking off the week at 4 is Sam Fender, Olivia Dean and Rain Me In.
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0: Monday's feature hit on the way, then stay there. We'll find out who's in that top 3 tonight as we continue to count down the 7 biggest songs of today. 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

0: Taylor Swift taking that number one spot to kickstart off the week. I knew you in at number one, the biggest and most streamed song of today. How long can she hold on to that number one spot for on the chart? Check back in again tomorrow evening from 7 o'clock to find out.
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3: 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So like

0: Sabrina Carpenter, that is When Did You Get Hot? That is the track bringing us up to 8 o'clock tonight. Of course, your national news headlines on the way at 8. Then stick around after that. We are going to get the first spin of our spotlight track for this week. Our one to watch, an incredible local artist called Conlath McGeary.
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10: From the Sky News Centre at 8. Children under 16 are expected to be banned from using apps like Instagram, TikTok and Facebook by next spring. The Prime Minister insists the restrictions, similar to those introduced in Australia, will give youngsters back their childhood. Ian Russell's co-founder and chair of the Molly Rose Foundation and says the decision is disappointing.
11: The false hope that could come by announcing a blanket ban without acknowledging the unintended consequences that come with it is just disingenuous. Penalising young people is not the answer, and the answer is to stop the problem at source by turning attention to the platform.
10: A teacher has been found guilty of sexually abusing and murdering the 13-month-old baby boy he adopted. His partner was convicted of allowing the death of the child at their home in Lancashire. Donald Trump says a deal to end the war with Iran has been signed. Speaking in France ahead of the annual G7 summit, the US president again insisted Tehran won't have nuclear capabilities. The captain of a Russian Shadow Fleet tanker intercepted by British troops in a UK first has been charged with contravening sanctions. The 38-year-old Indian national was earlier arrested, while around 24 other people on board are assisting with the investigation led by the National Crime Agency. The ship remains anchored off the coast of Weymouth after its seizure at the weekend. Defence Secretary Dan Jarvis has been updating MPs.
12: Sanctioned oil is bankrolling Putin's brutal war in Ukraine. Every barrel sold helps fund the missiles and drones used to kill Ukrainians in their homes, destroy their infrastructure, and break their will.
10: Spain have been held to a shock goalless draw by Cape Verde in the opening match of the World Cup. And Crystal Palace have confirmed the appointment of Pierre Sage as their new manager. He signed a 3-year contract at Selhurst Park and takes over from Oliver Glasner, who left at the end of last season. That's the latest. I'm Imani Rana.
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0: It's going to be cloudy tonight, some light rain with the overnight low dropping down to 12.

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1: That is this week's One to Watch. Conlith McGeary and his latest single. It's called Beverly, an absolutely gorgeous, gorgeous track. If you missed it, the song came about from a summer he spent over in Boston, apparently, and it's all about relying on family for that much needed healing time, and it's absolutely gorgeous. I said this before, if you're a fan of like Dermot Kennedy, Kingfisher, Amble, you're going to absolutely love this guy's music, so go check him out if you haven't already and get that on your playlist. Conlith McGeary, Beverly, another spin of that, of course. Same time tomorrow evening.
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0: Smith, that is Stay if you want to dance. Just before that, Kylie and Light Up on Q Radio Evenings. Who, by the way, if you're on the hunt for something to watch, Kylie's docuseries is out on Netflix. It basically shows her journey from soap star to superstar. Her career, honestly, it's been full of twists, turns, and spinning around, you could say. And she just reveals all in a very unfiltered documentary. Haven't finished it yet, but I have started it. So I am planning on finishing the final two episodes. But so far, it's so good. So if you're on the hunt for something great to watch, you're a Kylie fan, highly recommend her docuseries that is officially out on Netflix now. All right, it is 20 to 9 after 9 o'clock. We're going to be doing a deep dive into Olivia Rodrigo, her brand new album. It is our album spotlight on the show this week. Every single night, bringing you a brand new track. We're going to be talking all about it after 9 o'clock. Before 9, though, I've got music on the way from Chapel Rome. Picture This, and we'll do one from the Cannons next.
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0: Ella Langley, that is She's in Texas. She is currently on her Dandelion tour all around North America, but of course no dates in there for the UK and Ireland. But if she comes, 100% she is top of the bucket list for me. I would love to see her live. All right, coming up on 20 past 9 in about 10 minutes time, we are going to get on the first album spotlight track of the week from Olivia Rodrigo. Some brand new music to get on for you. Before that though, Lily Allen and one from Freya Sky straight after this.
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0: Ellie Goulding, that is Black Prada Dress, bringing us up to 10 o'clock tonight. Coming up. I'll be back with you again tomorrow evening from 7 o'clock, counting down another top 7 at 7. Stick around, Georgia Tiger on the way to you next from 10 through until midnight, kicking off that first hour of the show with 1 hour of great music from the 2010s.
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0: That was Orson and No Tomorrow here on Q Radio for your Monday night. Okay, it is your 10s at 10. Georgia here with you, keeping you company right up until midnight. And I'm playing you all the biggest and best tunes from the 2010s in this first hour. And we still have time to squeeze in a few more before it hits 11. We have Florence and the Machine coming up. Also, Paolo Nutini and some Dido. So don't go anywhere.
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0: sense. I look like Will Ferrell, Annie, Fred West. 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

0: The Shapeshifters bringing the energy on a Monday night that is back to basics. Okay, we have Billy Lockett on the way next, followed by Little Mix and the latest single from Neo. Don't go anywhere.
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0: latest single from Lola Young, that is from down here on Q Radio. And Lola had said that the inspiration behind the song came to her the day after the Grammy Awards, when she felt a different kind of high, one that was genuine rather than self-destructive. She said she went straight into the studio with James Blake and the song emerged from that experience. And I love that. I love Lola Young and how real and raw her music is. Okay, Ariana Grande and Justin Bieber are next with their track Stuck With You, so don't go anywhere.
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